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Your night takes its time. About to check outside the games. And you know what I'm talking about. 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They got a lot of nice girls.

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1: 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Kyle Franklin comedy act. P-51 Warbirds. Susan Dacey in the big red super steerman. Day and night spectacles with red line air shows. Witness the ground shake from massive booms at a 1,200-foot wall of flames as the Firewalker International Pyro Team blasts through over all 5 hours of loops, dives, roars, and pyro. We got fun rides from the Skirbeck Carnival, feast on classic festival eats like chicken on a stick, steak hoagies, elephant ears, deep fried ice cream, and you watch the daily hot air balloon flights and nighttime balloon illumes. 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

0: Too lazy to turn a knob? 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
2: Here we are again, Michigan. 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

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Pauly's password for Thursday morning at 7:35 is tomorrow for your shot at a $100 Shell gas card courtesy of the West Main Shell. 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

0: It's Paulie in the Morning. Want to say congrats to Brittany of Battle Creek, our latest winner of that $100 Shell gas card.
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0: Your turn is coming up Thursday at 7:35 with Paulie's Password. At 6:05 Thursday morning, you can grab 4 seats to the Barn Theater in Augusta with Rise and Shine Trivia. 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We'll talk about that. 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

0: Starting the day off with a little Skinner for you. 106.5 Jack FM. How you doing? It's Paulie in the morning on Friday Eve, Jen.
1: You know.
0: Which is what we like to affectionately call Thursday.
1: Yes. Very much like getting ready for that holiday of Friday.
0: Yeah, absolutely.
1: At least I'm calling it a holiday. I'm looking forward to Friday.
0: Yeah, why not? Why not?
1: Yeah,
0: it's
1: why
0: Friday.
1: Not?
0: It kicks off the weekend. We're all excited about it.
1: Well, oh my gosh, Paulie, we've got so much going on this weekend too.
0: Yeah,
1: so
0: it's crazy.
1: It feels like how you're getting ready for Christmas and you're always just
0: trying to cover all your bases.
1: Yes, mm-hmm. Exactly.
0: Yes. And of course, the big news going on right now and has been for a while, you got the FIFA World Cup. So the U.S. is in action tonight. They're going to take on Turkey, 10 o'clock from L.A. So, of course, that's the 3-hour time difference. It's going to be 7 there. It's 10 here. But we'll see what happens. USA taking on Turkey tonight at 10 from L.A. Go Team USA.
1: Go sports. Yeah, got nothing. Oh, by the way, don't forget to text the word clean to 80373 so you can be entered to win a 3-room carpet cleaning from our friends at Modernistic. So we'll be drawing the name on Monday and we'll be announcing that grand prize winner. Again, 3 rooms getting a free carpet cleaning.
0: Yeah, absolutely. So shoot that text. Don't wait. Don't hesitate. Don't procrastinate, as I like to say.
1: Oh, look, you're such a poet.
0: Yeah. I have to be related to Dr. Seuss at somehow.
1: Oh, there's so many. I hope not.
0: Yeah, for his sake. For his sake. All right. Now, in the meantime, we're going to get to some Rise and Shine trivia. All right. So we're going to do that. And up for grabs today, 4 tickets to the Barn Theater in Augusta. Again, they have a ton of really cool shows coming up over the next couple of months.
1: One starts tonight.
0: Yeah.
1: Opening nights for 1776.
0: Yeah, and again, you can choose what show you want to go to. So you don't have to pick the one that starts tonight. If there's one, you know, a few weeks down the road you like better, go to that one. It is up to you. All we're going to do is give you the 4 seats. What show you go to is all up to you. So here we go with today's question. The flowers of the curry tree over in India are what color? So we're going global today. The flowers of the curry tree in India are what color? First correct caller at 373-1065 wins 4 seats to the Barn Theater in Augusta from 106.5 Jack FM. Good luck.
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7: Becoming partly cloudy today with an isolated inland shower, only about a 20% chance. High temperature up around 73. Tonight, becoming mostly cloudy, few areas of fog developing, low temperature near 54. For Friday, chance of some morning fog, otherwise mostly cloudy conditions expected, and a slight chance of a shower right along the Michigan-Indiana state line. Look for a high temperature right around 75. I'm Storm 2 Meteorologist Matt Kirkwood, tracking southwest Michigan's weather.

0: 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Who's this?
1: This is Todd.
0: Todd, where are you calling me from this morning?
1: Hastings.
0: Okay, let's see if we can make you a winner. The flowers of the curry tree over in India are what color?
1: Are they white?
0: They are white. Way to go, Todd. You're a winner.
1: Great. That's awesome.
0: Yeah, four seats to the Barn Theater in Augusta. They got a lot of really cool shows coming up, and you can pick whichever one you want to go to, man.
1: All right, great. Love the Barn Theater.

Well, you might be surprised to find out some well-known celebs were actually pretty good athletes back in the day. At 6:35, we will run some of them down for you right here on 106.5 Jack FM.

0: The lovely and talented Miss Rihanna, 106.5 Jack FM. How you doing? It's Paulie in the morning. There will be no rain today, so that's good news for us.
1: Are you sure?
0: I am positive. I am positive. So it's going to be nice, right around 75, 76-ish. So it's going to be cloudy in the morning, but then some sun in the afternoon. So we will gladly take it. Now, something we want to let you know, the ice is back, Kalamazoo. Yes, it is. 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Now you know. Now, before these people were very well known in Hollywood, some of these big name celebs used to be pretty good athletes back in the day, Jen.
1: Really?
0: And some of them I was surprised about, some of them not so much.
1: Okay.
0: So we're going to start down the list here. I think this is one of your favorites. If I remember correctly, you mentioned to me that she is one of your favorites. Amy Adams?
1: Yeah.
0: Okay.
1: She was an athlete?
0: She ran track in high school.
1: Oh.
0: And was quite good at it, actually.
1: Wow.
0: Yeah. Set some local records.
1: So, really?
0: Yep. Amy Adams ran track in high school.
1: She's one of my favorites.
0: Yeah, I thought you'd like that. How about John Stewart? He played soccer in college at William & Mary.
1: Oh, my gosh. He's hilarious.
0: He is.
1: I love him.
0: Yeah, a very, very funny guy. So he was a soccer player in college. Harry Potter's Emma Watson, Hermione, she played field hockey at Brown University. So Brown University, Ivy League school, not easy to get into. So she's got the brains.
1: The athleticism.
0: Athleticism. So she's a total package there.
1: The acting talent.
0: Yeah, absolutely.
1: Man, I loved her in Perks of Being a Wallflower. So, she's amazing.
0: Yeah, I mean, yeah, truly. I mean, she's well-rounded. I mean, she's got all the boxes checked there. How about Sheryl Crow? Did you know she ran track in high school?
1: Really?
0: Yep.
1: I did not know that.
0: Yep. Jamie Foxx and Britney Spears both played basketball in high school. Will Ferrell played soccer in high school. Denzel Washington, the legend, played basketball in college. Steve Carell played hockey in high school. That one I figured because, you know, I finished watching his new streaming show, Rooster, which I love, by the way. Mom and I totally love that. So if you haven't seen Rooster, check that out on HBO Max if you're a Steve Carell fan. And at one point, he is seen watching a hockey game, and he's wearing a Florida Panthers sweater jersey. And then for a little while, he actually takes over as head coach of this college's hockey team. So that one I kind of knew. But finally, Charlie Sheen himself winning. He played baseball in high school and actually got some offers to play in college.
1: Really?
0: Yeah.
1: Okay, that's interesting.
0: Yeah. And my only question with Charlie Sheen is, what do you think, Jen? Do you think he drank Tiger's blood before each game?
1: Oh, Lord.
2: Kalamazoo Public Safety is investigating a deadly hit-and-run crash that happened early yesterday morning at the intersection of Southwestern Avenue and West Cedar Street. Officers were called to the scene just before 3 a.m. after getting reports of somebody laying in the road who had been hit by a vehicle. 32-year-old man was pronounced dead at the scene. KDPS has not indicated what vehicle they're searching for. They've also not released the man's name. Two Comstock Township trustees are being recalled in the November election. Kalamazoo County Clerk and Register of Deeds Meredith Place certified the recall petitions against Bob Pratt and Chrissy Cherry yesterday. That was after organizers collected enough signatures of registered voters. They needed to submit at least 1,817 signatures. The petition against Pratt had 1,864. The petition against Cherry had 1,830 signatures. The recall election will be November 3rd. In the WKZO newsroom, I'm Michael Arney.
3: 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For main stage show ticket information or rehearsal shed reservations, check out thebarntheaterschool.org.
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0: It's 106.5 Jack FM. How you doing? It's Pauly in the morning. Jen taking a little bit of a break right now, getting that caffeine rush, and I don't blame her because this time of the morning, most of us could use it. I am sitting here with Kalamazoo County Sheriff Richard Fuller. Good morning, sir. Good to have you back.
1: Well, good to be here. Good morning to you.
0: Yeah, so today we're going to talk flock cameras, and it sounds like one of them got destroyed.
1: Well, one was cut down recently, and flock cameras are in the news a lot because either you're for a flock camera or you're against it. You know, it's pretty divided opinions out there regarding these cameras. These are cameras that have license plate readers on them, as well as data collecting by making sure that, you know, when there's a crime in the area,
0: gotcha,
1: hopefully we're able to get some information. I truly understand where some people are when it comes to the privacy issue. You know, I am an advocate for making sure that our privacy is protected. And one of the things that people fear is that these cameras alongside the road are collecting data on the average everyday citizen. So every time you drive by one of these, it does say whatever your vehicle is, and it is cataloged. That's why it's important to me that this information is used only for law enforcement purposes. And so we make sure that these systems are audited. We make sure that only someone who is an official from another police agency. And for us, it's only here in the state of Michigan. And we currently do not allow federal government agencies to look at this data. And that's one way of making sure that we can say we know where the data is going and we know what's being collected. Because, I also have concerns about our privacy, and that's why these cameras at first were a hard thing for me to say yes to. But in the end, it's working out. And we still do everything we can to protect people's privacy.
0: Sure. And at the same time, though, you almost, the flip side of the coin, you almost have to say, but then again, and again, I agree with you. You know, people's privacy is of the utmost, especially with spam calls and robocalls nowadays. But at the same time, if you're not doing anything you shouldn't be doing, then you probably don't have much to worry about.
1: Yeah, as long as the information's collected in a responsible way and utilized. Also, people should understand this information is purged after 30 days in the systems that we use here in Kalamazoo County. And part of that, again, is to make sure there's not a database of information floating around out there.
0: Absolutely. We're talking with Kalamazoo County Sheriff Richard Fuller, and I understand you've been renamed to the Governor's Gun Violence Prevention Task Force. Is that right?
1: Yes. Yesterday it was announced that I've had the privilege of being renamed to the Governor's Gun Violence Prevention Task Force. The order there is to, you know, extend the task force's mission for another 4 years. And the entire team was renewed. We've worked closely with advocacy groups. We've worked closely with groups who make sure that people's rights, again, talking about people's rights, are protected. And that's why, you know, I was happy to say yes to be on this prevention task force, because I recognize, as well as many people do, is that children are the ones most affected with gun violence. The largest group, let me say, who are losing their lives to gun violence. In fact, gun violence has taken more children in a year for the last several years due to, you know, safety standards and seatbelts and cancer. Those developments have come a long way. But where we haven't come a long way is gun violence prevention and safety. So we're working hard. We're going to be doing it for another 4 years. And thank you to Governor Whitmer.
0: Absolutely. Good stuff to know, as always. Kalamazoo County Sheriff Richard Fuller. And we will talk to you again next week, my friend.
1: Sounds great. Thanks.
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12: Becoming partly cloudy today with an isolated inland shower, only about a 20% chance. High temperature up around 73. Tonight, becoming mostly cloudy, few areas of fog developing, low temperature near 54. For Friday, chance of some morning fog, otherwise mostly cloudy conditions expected, and a slight chance of a shower right along the Michigan-Indiana state line. Look for high temperature right around 75. I'm Storm Team 8 meteorologist Matt Kirkwood, tracking Southwest Michigan's weather.
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0: 106.5 Jack FM, making that change with the King of Pop. I'll tell you who else is making a change, Jen.
1: Who is that?
0: Singapore Airlines. Have you ever flown Singapore Airlines?
1: I cannot say that I have.
0: Okay, nor have I. But they are also making that change. So here's here's what they've
1: that
0: done.
1: That look that you get.
0: Making that change.
1: Oh, no.
0: Yes. So here's
1: this is going to be good. I can feel it.
0: Here's what they've done. They now have a special compartment on all of their planes to hold a body just in case someone dies on a flight. They had never had that before. Now they do. You know, I get it. It's a what if scenario. You want to be prepared, I guess, because what would you do with it?
1: What?
0: If you didn't have a special compartment, what would you do with a body if someone passed on a flight? You know, are you going to leave them in the chair in the upright position? I don't know.
1: How many times have they had this experience that would cause them to realize they needed this compartment?
0: That is a great question. Yes. If you're adding all these compartments for dead bodies, is there something about the pilots you're not telling us or about the food that you serve on these flights that you're not telling us?
1: Oh, my gosh. How many other airlines have compartments for dead bodies?
0: I'm not sure, but these guys have them on every single plane. Now, again, it might be something with the food. I'm just saying. You got to watch that food.

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Good morning, and thanks a lot for having us on. We appreciate you.

0: Good funky stuff from Outkast for you. 106.5 Jack FM with Paulie in the morning. Jen, my good friend, is sitting right over there.
1: I am. You know, oh, this Saturday, you can bring your family to that Big B Coffee Ice Cube. It's been renamed. It's a free community skate. Skates and coffee are on the house. You do need to reserve your spot, though, and that is bigbcoffeeicecube.com/Kalamazoo/skate. So definitely something to look up, something free to do with the family.
0: Yeah, absolutely. So it's right there off of 9th Street, right?
1: Correct.
0: Kind of in the old, what was it, Wings West?
1: Yes.
0: So it's in the old Wings West.
1: Yeah.
0: So again, renamed. They've done some improvements to it. Free community skate, Saturday 3 to 6. Again, go to the website, though, and register because, you know, the ice can only hold so many people.
1: Right. Well, and they've got, and even if you don't register, if you don't want ice time, if you don't want to actually skate, but you want to attend, you can do that.
0: Absolutely.
1: But if you are wanting ice time, that's when they ask that you do register.
0: Yes, absolutely.
1: So, and the thing is about the website, I was checking it out last night. There are so many, there's so much that they've got to offer, you know, birthday parties, that type of thing. So definitely check it out. It's worth a few minutes.
0: Yeah, absolutely. I want to get down there and check that out myself because, you know, it was kind of cool back in the day. You know, you could go there and have a meal and get a table up against the glass and look down and watch a hockey game.
1: Yeah.
0: Or even a hockey practice. You know, it was pretty cool. So
1: I thought you were going to tell me that you wanted to go ice skating.
0: Well,
1: do you ice skate?
0: I do not ice skate. I don't, like we said, I have no athletic ability whatsoever. None. I you know, well, you saw me at the mac and cheese mayhem.
1: Yes, I did.
0: I almost bit it just carrying a thing of mac and cheese. I couldn't
1: even.
0: And
1: it was a small.
0: Yes. I couldn't even walk
1: container
0: and chew mac and cheese at the same time. How do you think I'm going to do on
1: ice skates?
0: You
1: weren't even chewing at that time. You were just holding the mac and the cheese and the fork.
0: Yeah, horrible.
1: And trying to walk.
0: Yeah, so no, I can't. I can't skate. I can't. You know, ski. I can't even toboggan. I can't even. No, I fall off. It's a nightmare. And everyone's laughing and pointing. You know, it's like the kid from Simpsons. You know, it's like, yeah, no, there's no athletic ability whatsoever.
1: How about a bicycle? Can you do that?
0: No, because if there's one rock in the road, just one rock, I'll be the one to drive over it and then get thrown over the handlebars. Yeah, it's a nightmare.
1: So Juliet has just learned to ride a bike. Granted, she's got training wheels. And she was doing an amazing job. So my three-year-old granddaughter can ride a bike better? Is that what you're telling me,
0: Yeah,
1: Paul?
0: Probably. In fact, I should probably talk to her about getting some lessons because
1: I'm sure she would love
0: it's
1: that.
0: It's a whole balance thing. I'm all over. I'm swerving back and forth. I can't keep it straight. It's a nightmare.
1: Well, as we've talked about off air, that she'll be honest.
0: Yeah, no, she'll be brutally honest.
1: Brutally honest.
0: She'll be like, Paulie, you stink. You're not good. And she'd be right.
1: No.
0: And she'd be right.
1: Maybe later.
0: Maybe. But first, we got some business to take care of.
1: Oh, we do.
0: Some very, very important business to take care of.
1: And we're late.
0: Yes, we've got a $100 Shell gas card up for grabs right now, courtesy of the West Main Shell. Okay? You can use this at any Shell gas station, $100 in free gas. Hopefully, you were listening all day yesterday for Paulie's password so you know what it is. So we are going to the phones right now. We're going to start with caller 5. And keep going until we get a winner. 373-1065 is the number. 373-1065. Hopefully you know Paulie's password to win that $100 Shell gas card, courtesy of 106.5 Jack FM.
2: The Battle Creek Community Oversight Board is reviewing the detainment by Battle Creek Police of 16-year-old Jeremiah Spearman on June 14th. Spearman was walking on a sidewalk when police say he had his face covered by a mask that's not visible in dash cam video released by the department. Officers say he then rolled up the mask and wore it like a beanie when they approached him. It was the second time in 10 days that police had detained Spearman. Oversight Board is being very intentional with their investigation. That's according to Battle Creek Organizational Development Officer Kimberly Holly. Travelers who need to go on to northbound U.S. 131 from westbound I-94 are going to have to take a detour for the next 60 days. Michigan Department of Transportation has closed a ramp from westbound 94 to northbound U.S. 131 for work, adding a lane on U.S. 131. The ramp from northbound U.S. 131 to westbound I-94 is also closed for the same amount of time. Drivers being told to detour to Stadium Drive or West Main Street. In the WKZO Newsroom, I'm Michael Larning.
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0: 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Who's this?
1: This is Nyan Macy's.
0: And where are you calling me from this morning?
1: Goebbels.
0: Goebbels. Is that home of the Mighty Tigers?
1: Of course it is. Of course it is. The best.
0: All right. Well, good news. You are my fifth caller. Now, can you tell me what Polly's password is?
1: Yes, it is tomorrow.
0: It is tomorrow. Way to go. You are a winner. That $100 Shell gas card, all yours. How about that?
1: Thank you very much.

0: We are 106.5 Jack FM. How you doing? It's Paulie in the morning. My co-host, my partner, my friend is Jen, and she has the right stuff, especially when she's doing dance moves like that.
1: I know. I'm so good.
0: Oh, you guys are going to so wish we put up a camera in our studio, and then people could watch us online just for the dance moves that you and I do alone during the show. I think would be worth the price of admission.
1: You know what's really funny is that we've got windows in the studio.
0: Yeah.
1: So.
0: Yeah, I know. Yeah.
1: We have given
0: Mendoza
1: shows before.
0: Mendoza could be walking by. Who knows? Some of our sales managers, salespeople could be walking by.
1: Every once in a while, Tambourine.
0: Tambourine. Sometimes Tambourine Man is in the building. He's like the big, big wig out of Wisconsin.
1: Yeah.
0: Tambourine Man. So.
1: I love that we have our nicknames for our bosses.
0: His last name's not Tambourine?
1: It's not Tambourine.
0: It's not Peter Tambourine?
1: It is not.
0: Oh, my goodness.
1: We'll talk about that later.
0: Oh, my God. I probably won't be here tomorrow.
1: No, probably not.
0: I probably won't be here tomorrow. So if Jen is doing the show solo tomorrow, it's because somehow I got the bigwig's name wrong with Peter Tambourine? Oh.
1: Oh, man.
0: Oh, my goodness. What is going on? I'll tell you what's going on this weekend. Something really, really cool. You and I have talked about it, mentioned it a few times this morning. The Big B Coffee Ice Cube Kalamazoo, formerly Wings West out there off of 9th Street, is having the Kalamazoo Back on the Ice community skate event this Saturday, 3 to 6 p.m. And in case you're wondering, yes, the arena has been revitalized, and you can meet with the staff, talk to them, and even hear what's coming up for skating, what they're going to do with hockey, and all of their summer programs as well. Now, Jen, the new owners, Black Bear Sports Group, they actually own and operate over 40 ice arenas all across the country. So this is something they are very familiar with.
1: Yes, they've got several in Michigan.
0: Yep.
1: So, yeah, this is going to be fun. This is going to be a really fun event. Did you already mention the coffee? That they'll have free coffee?
0: Yes, free samples. Plus giveaways from Big B Coffee. Skaters of all ages and skill levels are invited. Probably I'm the exception. Because I don't even know what my skill level. I don't even have a skill level because I have no skill. So I would probably get turned away. But anybody else, if you're a 4-year-old kid in Sturgis, yeah. If you're a 5-year-old kid in Portage, you're good to go. You can take them. Me, there's like a no poly zone. You know how they have,
1: you know what they've got? A lot of times they'll have those like little walker looking things that you can have out on skates. Yeah, we could get that out for you.
0: Well, you know how they have those no-fly zones?
1: Yes.
0: You know, when you're close to airports and stuff, it's restricted space. Apparently, there are no-poly zones.
1: Now, that is brilliant.
0: Anywhere near any type of ice, whether it's man-made or if it's made by Mother Nature on a frozen lake or something, yeah, I can't go anywhere near there.
1: Or sidewalks. Yeah, just sidewalks, a plain sidewalk should have that.
0: Yeah, no-poly zone.
1: Yeah.
0: Yeah, it's not
1: poor guy.
0: Good.
1: Poor guy.
0: But the good thing is, again, admission for this is free. But if you are going to skate, you do have to pre-register. And you can do that at the website, bigbcoffeeicecube.com/Kalamazoo/skate. There you go. Now you know.
1: Perfect. Hey, you know what? There's a well-known celebrity who has turned down some really big movie roles. And we've got all the gossip coming up in just a little bit on 106.5 Jack FM.
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10: Becoming partly cloudy today with an isolated inland shower, only about a 20% chance. High temperature up around 73. Tonight, becoming mostly cloudy, few areas of fog developing, low temperature near 54. For Friday, chance of some morning fog, otherwise mostly cloudy conditions expected, and a slight chance of a shower right along the Michigan-Indiana state line. Look for a high temperature right around 75. I'm Storm Team 8 meteorologist Matt Kirkwood tracking southwest Michigan's weather.
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0: 106.5 Jack FM. Holy mackerel again. If you guys could only see the dance moves that are happening in the studio right now.
1: Happy Friday Eve, really, is all I can say.
0: To Tom's Diner, of all songs, we were just kind of going with that. You know, I was kind of doing that wave kind of thing. That 90s wave.
1: Early 90s wave.
0: With the shoulders and the hands and the wave. And
1: I'm just chill.
0: And you were chilling, and we were doing some dance moves and going back and forth. Seriously, I think
1: it's what we do.
0: I think people would like to see that. If nothing else, just to make fun of us.
1: No. No, we can make fun of you.
0: Oh, okay.
1: Now, making fun of me is something different.
0: Okay, yes. I'm an easy target.
1: Yes. Low-hanging fruit, man.
0: So listen to this. I was just blown away by this. I want to get your gut reaction on this. Okay, well-known actor Nicolas Cage turned down some pretty big roles. He turned down some pretty big roles in the day. Are you ready for some of these?
1: I'm anxious to hear this now.
0: So Nicolas Cage turned down the role of Shrek in Shrek. He said, nah, I don't think that's going to do very well. So he turned that down. How about Neo in The Matrix?
1: What?
0: Yeah. He turned that down. He passed on Neo in The Matrix.
1: Okay.
0: Okay. Here we go with another one.
1: Wait. Time out. So you're telling me that he turned down the lead for Shrek, that he was first before Mike Myers?
0: Well, he might not have been first, but he was approached before, yes.
1: And he was approached before
0: Keanu Reeves, yes, in The Matrix, yes. And that's not all. He also passed on Harry in Dumb and Dumber. And Aragorn in Lord of the Rings. Aragorn in Lord of the Rings. Now, those roles all wound up going to Mike Myers, Keanu Reeves, Jeff Daniels, and Viggo Mortensen.
1: I cannot imagine. You know, so sometimes we'll play, me and my friends, we will play this thing where we have this fan cast. And, like, who else would you put in this role?
0: Mm-hmm.
1: I would never, ever, ever have thought of Nicolas Cage in any of those roles. Never.
0: Yeah. And of course, like I said, all those other guys, Mike Myers, Keanu Reeves, Jeff Daniels, and Viggo Mortensen, I'm sure they're all saying, thank you very much.

So if you've never, ever heard of practice dating, guess what? No worries. At 8:40, we're going to tell you what it's all about. It's 106.5 Jack FM. Good morning.

0: 106.5 Jack FM. It's Paulie in the morning with a little STP to help get you through your Thursday morning. The ice is back. Kalamazoo is coming up this Saturday. That's right. Bring the whole family to the Big B Coffee Ice Cube for a free community skate. 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
1: I love coffee.
0: Yes, and that is 3 to 6 on Saturday, by the way. And again, you don't have to make reservations if you're just going to go and hang up and show up and all that good stuff. But if you are going to take the ice, you do have to make a reservation for your free spot. And you can do that at the website, bigbcoffeeicecube.com/Kalamazoo/skate. Now, Jen, I'm just going to throw it out there. You and I are both single, so I guess I'm saying this to both of us. Apparently, we can just forget about dating for love. Like, just forget about it.
2: Okay.
0: Some Gen Z singles, they're just trying to get their reps in.
1: I'm sorry, they're what?
0: Their reps. You know, like when you go to the gym and you get every time you lift something, it's a rep.
1: Yeah.
0: So they're trying to get their dating reps in for some singles from Gen Z.
1: You're supposed to have a certain number of reps when you date?
0: Apparently.
1: Oh, my.
0: Yeah.
1: I've been doing things wrong.
0: Right? You and me both. So apparently there's a new trend out there called practice dating. And that's where you go on dates with people you aren't normally attracted to.
1: Okay.
0: Yes.
1: Why?
0: I know. I had a ton of questions as well.
1: Okay, just go ahead and answer them because you know I've got questions.
0: So according to the experts with practice dating, the idea is pretty simple. Take the pressure off of dating. So because you're dating someone who isn't your type, you know, that can help maybe lower expectations and make the whole dating experience feel a little more natural and a little more comfortable. You can be yourself because initially you're not attracted to this person. So whether it's by their looks or what they put down in their bio for stuff they like to do or anything like that. So they say date someone, go on these practice dates with someone you're not really attracted to or is not typically your type, because then you feel there's no pressure, because if it doesn't go well, you know what I mean?
1: No big deal.
0: No big deal. But in the meantime, in the process, you could, you know, hone your dating skills, your conversation skills, stuff like that. So that's kind of, and if you think about it, it makes a little sense. It's a little weird for sure, but it makes a little bit of sense. So there's a dating guru named Serena Kerrigan. She says that profiles and photos don't necessarily tell the whole story and that people can surprise you in person. So again, sometimes they post their photo, but it's like 12, 15 years ago, or they tend to, you know, fudge the numbers a little bit on how much they make a year, or they say they want kids and they really don't, you know, stuff like that. So the idea is, instead of treating every first date like it could lead to marriage, the goal here is to use these casual dates just to build confidence in yourself, improve your conversation skills, and get more comfortable meeting new people. Because again, the pressure's off. You weren't really attracted to them initially. So you're going through the motions of a date, but you don't care so much because you're like, if it doesn't work, eh.
1: And this is something new to people that for dating Gen profiles Zers. Might not be accurate.
0: Gen Z singles are saying this is
1: Gen Xers have been saying this for many, many, many, many
0: exactly.
1: years. Since dating profiles started.
0: Yeah, exactly.
1: Oh, my word. So, I've got so many questions. What are dating skills?
0: I think for me, it's how to be yourself, but also I think that one of the biggest mistakes people make is they don't ask enough questions of the other person. So it's like they're just going on and reading the person their resume. Hey, you know, I'm 40 years old. I graduated from Western Michigan with a degree in finance. I'm a CPA. You know, and it's all about me, me, me, me, me, me, me. And so the other person is sitting there going, okay, it's good to know. Good to know. Are you ever going to ask about me? Are you ever going to ask if I went to college, what I like? What I'm into? Or are you just going to read me your social resume?
1: So I think that's funny that's kind of considered a skill.
0: So
1: when I thought that was just part of somebody's personality. Maybe I'm wrong.
0: You would think.
1: I always thought that was a red flag too.
0: Yeah.
1: If somebody's not going to ask me anything.
0: Yeah.
1: But
0: I mean, if you think about it again, it's almost like you go out on these dates with people that, again, you very well could build a friendship with these people. You just don't necessarily have a romantic feel initially, either based on their profile pic or, you know, some of their interests in their bio. You're like, I'm not going to have a lot in common with this person. But again, that doesn't mean you couldn't build a friendship out of it. And I think that's what the process is. It's like, go out, practice your social skills, build confidence in yourself. You know, again.
1: Practice dating.
0: Practice dating, yeah.
1: I wonder, like, what happens when somebody else doesn't want to practice anymore?
0: Well, here's my thing. It's like, in my case, forget dating. If you look back at my history, it's like practice rejection.
2: Three people have been arrested by the Kalamazoo Valley Enforcement Team with the help of Battle Creek Police. Two men, 40 and 34 years old, were the targets of drug sales investigation when KVET and Battle Creek Police executed a search warrant Friday in the 40 block of West Burnham Street in Battle Creek. They were arrested with no issues. When they were serving the search warrant, a third man arrived at the home. Police found him to be illegally concealing a gun. U.S. Sixth Circuit Court of Appeals in Cincinnati ruled against the Trump administration, saying the federal government cannot force Michigan to turn over its complete voter registration database. The decision affirms the dismissal of the federal lawsuit against Michigan Secretary of State Jocelyn Benson. Federal Appeals Court says the U.S. Department of Justice didn't satisfy procedural requirements under Title III of the Civil Rights Act before they demanded Michigan turn over its unredacted qualified voter file. Benson supplied the federal government with the public version of the QVF. She deleted personal identifying information. In the WKZO newsroom, I'm Mike Alarney.
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1: Hey, it's Pauly in the morning. 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

0: 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We made it out of a pair of Ugg boots. 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